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10: Can I report to police? And then police says this number plate is indicating in Chiwatule. We in Chiwatule in such a location.
12: The number plate itself alone cannot be tracked. But the vehicle can be tracked. You are the one who lost the number plate. You need to report the police. And then you will receive for the post registration for the 150. Because actually if someone wants to receive from you money, he will ask 300,000.
10: You said for the 150.
12: Yes, better to go to the police and to apply for the registration and receive the plate.
10: Wonderful. Yes. Yes. So what is digital?
12: The plate itself can't be tracked, but what can be tracked? There are also, I will not disclose a lot for the cameras, but when the plate is tampered, police receive an alert in Naguru headquarters.
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15: National Drug Authority has concluded a targeted enforcement operation in Western region and Busia border points aimed at addressing non-compliance and curbing the smuggling of drugs and healthcare products. The operation that was conducted in Western Uganda was in districts of Chiryandongo, Buliisa, Kagadi, Kibaale, and resulted into the closure of over 80 drug outlets that we are operating without licenses from National Drug Authority. And from those, over 210 boxes of assorted medicine were impounded. At the Buliisa border point, a stop and search operation led to the interception of 92 vials of Litvax vaccine and dilutants, which are used in prevention and control of rapid skin disease in animals, particularly cattle. The drug and vaccines impounded during these two operations are approximately over 100 million Uganda shillings.
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16: Having an issue that there are very few, that maybe a hospital will have, for example, 4 people, yet in the structure they're supposed to be maybe 30 people. So that's why you see a lot of long lines when you go to hospital. When you go to be the regional referral, maybe Mulago, maybe Cancer Institute, you'll find that there are very long lines, but because we have more equipment than people, that means that there's going to always be some equipment which are not utilized, then there's going to add to the turnaround time the patients. So the patients are going to experience this burden that they are going to wait longer for the service. So the recruitment part is the recruitment, yes, has been ongoing, and I think one of the clearances has been given to Fort Portal Regional Referral on the 3rd of September by the Minister of Public Service to recruit 4 imaging professionals. But these are not enough. They are adding to about 4 or 5 who are already on the ground. So there will be about 8. So this is not enough, but we welcome that move, that at least if there were 4 and now there are now 8, that means we are going to have a faster clearance of patients.
11: Minisita omubeezi avunaanyizibwa ku nsonga z'abakozi ba gavumenti Lydia Wanyoto Mutende asinzidde wano n'asaba minisitule evunaanyizibwa ku nsonga z'ebyobulamu ereete enkalala z'abakozi mu budde okusobola okwanguyizaako okuwandiika abakozi wamu n'okutumbula emirimu mu kitongole kino eky'ebyobulamu. 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
17: Ministry of Health, their work is still asking public service about the essential stuff they need for every season, and through the Health Service Commission, then they put, because we are not able to manage the wage in an open manner, but we support efforts of the wage in an incremental manner through the Health Service Commission and also through the demands from Ministry of Health. Suffice to say that the health-seeking behavior of Ugandans should be helped to realize, because many diseases are preventable or they can be cured in early stages. And this medical treatment you've seen here today, part of the reason why we need to do early health-seeking behavior, early checkups and frequent medical checkups, so that people can be detected early enough to save our people.
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1: 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Is an advisor. Era chief justice. Is a special advisor to the president on legal matters. On constitutional matters. 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
3: 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We have one country, and whatever our political persuasions, we must preserve it. Winners must be magnanimous in victory, and losers must respect them. Losers have a right to be heard, because they are the mirrors of the winners. Disagreement is not a problem, but how to solve the contradictions without resorting to violence.
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5: When you feel trapped, when every door around you is closed, and when your heart whispers there is no way forward, remember this. The one who created the heavens and the earth does not need a door to open. He simply says, be, and it is. Trust in Allah, for He specializes in creating a way where none exists. Your situation may look impossible today, but Allah can turn it around in the blink of an eye. The key is to hand your burden to Him and watch how He replaces your despair with a miracle you never imagined. There are moments in life when the road ahead seems completely blocked, when every effort you make feels like it is in vain. It is during these times that your heart whispers, there is no way forward. But remember, what seems impossible to you is not impossible for Allah. He is the one who split the sea for Musa, peace be upon him, when his people were cornered with no escape. The same Lord who opened that way can open doors in your life that you never imagined could exist. Often, when the believer reaches their lowest point, it is actually the beginning of Allah's greatest help. But patience is the key. You may look at your situation and see no solution, yet Allah looks at your situation and knows exactly when, how, and through whom He will deliver you. This is why trust in Him is not an option, but a necessity. Without it, the burden becomes unbearable, but with it, even the darkest nights shine with hope. When the path seems impossible, Allah is teaching you that your strength alone cannot carry you. You are meant to turn back to Him, to drop to your knees in dua, and to seek His help above all else. The Prophet Muhammad, peace be upon him, would always remind us that ease follows hardship, but sometimes it comes in ways you never expected. The lesson is not about the path itself, but about who controls the path. Think of the countless people before you who thought their struggles would never end, those in poverty, illness, or grief. Yet, when they placed their complete trust in Allah, they found a way not just to survive, but to grow spiritually through their tests. Your trial may look like a dead end, but in truth, it could be a turning point that brings you closer to Allah than any ease ever could. He never leaves His servants in despair unless they choose to turn away from Him. So, when you stand at the edge of what feels like an impossible road, pause and remind yourself, Allah does not abandon those who call on Him sincerely. What feels like a wall is, in reality, a gate waiting for His command to open. Sometimes that gate opens instantly. Sometimes it takes time, but it always opens in the best way. Keep walking with faith, because your trust in Him is what transforms the impossible into the possible. True reliance on Allah is not simply saying, I trust Him, but living with a heart fully surrendered to His wisdom. It means acknowledging that no matter how hard you plan or how strong you become, the outcome rests with Him alone. This reliance removes fear of people, of the future, and of failure. When you realize that your Rabb is the one who controls everything, your heart finds a calmness that nothing in this world can shake. Sincere reliance is about combining effort with trust. You tie your camel, as taught by the Prophet Muhammad, peace be upon him, and then leave the results in Allah's hands. Without effort, reliance becomes laziness. Without reliance, effort becomes arrogance. But when the two meet, a believer lives in balance, working as if everything depends on them, yet trusting as if everything depends on Allah. That secret balance unlocks success in both worlds. Reliance also reshapes the way we view hardship. When a door closes, a person without trust panics and loses hope. But the one who has placed their reliance on Allah knows that behind every closure is a divine redirection. This trust gives you patience to wait, strength to endure, and hope to believe that the unseen is already working in your favor. It transforms every difficulty into a lesson rather than a disaster. The power of sincere reliance lies in how it frees you from the chains of this dunya. People may disappoint you, wealth may slip away, and health may decline, but the heart that relies on Allah never collapses. Why? Because its anchor is unshakable. This is why so many righteous before us lived with little yet had hearts richer than kings. Their secret was tawakkul, trusting Allah more than they trusted themselves. So if you want to taste this secret power, begin with your daily affairs. Entrust Him with your worries, your family, your sustenance, and your future. Put in your effort, but let your heart rest in His decree. This is not weakness, it is strength, because you are relying on the All-Powerful. The more you live by this reliance, the lighter your burdens become and the brighter your path appears, even in moments of darkness. When we think of the sea splitting for Prophet Musa, peace be upon him, It was not just a miracle for that moment in history. It was a timeless reminder of how Allah comes to the aid of His servants. Imagine standing before an ocean with an enemy behind you and no way out. Logic would say it's over. But Allah teaches us that His power begins where human ability ends. What appears impossible to us is only a command away for Him. This story shows that faith is tested at the edge of desperation. Musa, peace be upon him, stood with a frightened nation, yet he declared with certainty, "My Lord is with me, He will guide me." That trust moved mountains and split waters. It is a lesson that when a believer holds on to Allah with sincerity, even nature itself submits to His will. He turns barriers into pathways for those who place their hope entirely in Him. Today, we may not face a literal ocean, but we do face situations that feel just as overwhelming: debts that seem impossible to repay, illnesses that seem incurable, relationships that appear broken beyond repair. Yet the same Lord who split the sea is the one who hears your dua in the quiet of the night. When reliance is pure, He opens exits you never imagined, guiding you to safety when all doors seem closed. The splitting of the sea is also a reminder that Allah's help comes in His timing, not ours. The water did not part until Musa, peace be upon him, and his people were right at the edge, seemingly trapped. This is how divine wisdom works. Sometimes Allah lets you reach the point where you realize no one can help but Him. And then just when despair begins to whisper, He sends relief so powerful it erases every doubt. So whenever life corners you, remember this lesson. Your sea may look unmovable, but the one who controls it has no difficulty in creating a path. Keep walking with trust, keep raising your hands in dua, and keep believing that no obstacle is greater than your Lord. When Allah decides to make a way, not even oceans can resist. That is the promise for those who rely upon Him completely. There are moments in life when everything feels dark, when burdens weigh heavy, and the soul feels suffocated by despair. In such moments, people wonder if there will ever be relief, if the light of hope will ever return. The truth is, every darkness that a believer experiences is only temporary, for Allah never leaves His servant without a way forward. His mercy is such that He transforms the deepest gloom into radiant clarity, and that transition itself is a divine gift. Darkness is not always a punishment. Sometimes it is preparation. Allah allows you to taste moments of emptiness so that when He blesses you with guidance, you hold on to it with gratitude. The night before Fajr is the darkest, yet it is only moments away from the first light. In the same way, the trials that surround you are often the final stretch before relief, the last test before the breakthrough that will change your life forever. When we speak of a divine shift, it is not just external circumstances changing, it is the heart awakening. A person who once wandered in heedlessness suddenly discovers the sweetness of faith. What was once meaningless becomes filled with purpose. This transformation is not accidental, but a direct intervention from Allah, who turns hearts and uplifts those who seek Him sincerely. That shift from inner chaos to inner peace is the greatest gift a human can receive. The Quran describes how Allah brings people out of darkness into light. These are not just poetic words, they are living realities. Darkness refers to confusion, sin, arrogance, and despair, while light represents faith, clarity, humility, and hope. Every believer's journey involves walking this path from being lost in the illusions of the world to recognizing the eternal truth of submission to Allah. This journey is what defines true success. Consider the companions of the Prophet, peace be upon him. Many of them were once immersed in practices that harmed themselves and others. Yet through faith, they became beacons of guidance for generations to come. Their transformation reminds us that no soul is too lost, no past too stained for Allah to change. When He places His light within you, your entire life begins to radiate differently, influencing not only you, but everyone around you. The divine shift often begins quietly with small realizations. A heart that once resisted prayer starts to soften. A tongue that once indulged in harmful words begins to remember Allah. And a mind that once chased worldly illusions starts seeking deeper meaning. These small sparks of light, when nurtured, grow into a flame that dispels every shadow. It is Allah's way of guiding step by step until His servant feels anchored in certainty. At times, Allah strips away worldly comforts to remind us where true comfort lies. When wealth, health, or relationships fail us, it can feel like darkness closing in. Yet it is often in those very moments that hearts turn to Allah more sincerely than ever before. What looked like a loss becomes the very reason for spiritual gain. This is the divine wisdom behind many struggles. They redirect us toward the only source of everlasting peace. One of the most beautiful aspects of Allah's mercy is that the light He provides is not only for this world, but for the hereafter. A believer who endures trials with patience finds their path illuminated on the day when no other light will matter. This connection between worldly struggles and eternal reward motivates us to endure hardships with dignity, knowing that every tear shed in darkness contributes to a brighter light in the hereafter. When the divine shift happens, priorities change. A person no longer seeks validation from the world, but from their Creator. They understand that worldly applause is temporary, but Allah's approval is eternal. The heart becomes calmer, decisions become clearer, and even in the face of challenges, there is an inner stability that cannot be shaken. This stability is the mark of true faith and the hallmark of one who has been guided by Allah's light. We must also recognize that the shift from darkness to light requires effort. Just as a lamp needs oil to burn, the heart needs worship, remembrance, and sincerity to shine. Reading Quran, performing salah, giving charity, and engaging in acts of kindness are not just rituals, they are the very fuel that keeps the light alive. Without them, the flame dims. With them, it burns brightly and benefits all who come near. The divine shift also transforms how we view others. A person touched by Allah's light becomes less judgmental and more compassionate. They understand that everyone is on their own journey and that guidance is in Allah's hands alone. Instead of looking down on those still in darkness, they extend a hand, remembering that they too were once in need of guidance. This humility is itself a sign of light in the heart. Darkness feeds on fear, but light feeds on hope. Shaitan thrives by convincing people that their sins are too great, their mistakes too heavy, and their future too bleak. But Allah promises that His mercy outweighs every sin, and His forgiveness can transform the darkest past into a radiant present. Believing in this promise is itself a form of light, one that strengthens faith and inspires a believer to rise again no matter how many times they have fallen. When the heart experiences the divine shift, even the smallest blessings feel magnified. The ability to breathe, to see, to hear, to wake up each morning, these are no longer taken for granted. Gratitude becomes second nature, and the believer sees Allah's mercy in every detail of life. This awareness brings joy in simplicity and contentment in whatever Allah decrees, proving that light is not in possessions but in perspective. The divine shift is not a one-time event but an ongoing process. A believer must constantly nurture their light, for life is filled with distractions and temptations that can dim it. Regular prayer, sincere dua, and conscious effort to stay away from sin are the safeguards that keep this light glowing. Just as we recharge our bodies with food, we must recharge our souls with consistent remembrance of Allah. The Prophet, peace be upon him, often prayed for light in his heart, his eyes, his ears, and his path. This teaches us that light is holistic. It touches every aspect of our being. A believer who is illuminated by Allah's guidance does not only speak good, but also hears good, sees good, and walks in good ways. This all-encompassing light transforms the individual into a source of positivity for their community. Sometimes the divine shift is noticed most during hardship. When calamity strikes, some collapse under its weight, but others emerge stronger, more resilient, and more connected to Allah. The difference lies in faith. Those with light in their hearts see hardship as a test, not a punishment, and they hold onto the rope of Allah with even greater conviction. Their darkness becomes a means of discovering strength they never knew they had. Another aspect of this transformation is the ability to let go of grudges. Darkness thrives on anger and resentment, but light thrives on forgiveness. A heart filled with light does not cling to bitterness. Instead, it frees itself by pardoning others, knowing that Allah's reward is far greater than any revenge. This emotional liberation is part of the divine gift of guidance, bringing peace not only to the individual but also to those around them. The divine shift also impacts how a believer faces death. For those in darkness, death feels like the ultimate loss, but for those in light, it is the doorway to eternal union with their Creator. They approach it with readiness, not fear, for their hearts have already tasted closeness to Allah. This perspective brings a serenity that cannot be explained in worldly terms. It is the tranquility of a soul anchored in faith. One of the greatest blessings of this transformation is that it inspires others. When family members or friends witness someone change from heedlessness to sincerity, from arrogance to humility, they are reminded of Allah's power to guide. This ripple effect means that one person's shift can ignite the same process in countless others, making the light of faith spread far beyond the individual. Even in the darkest sins, Allah provides an escape. The moment a sinner turns to Him with sincerity, seeking forgiveness, the doors of mercy swing open. Repentance is the key that unlocks the divine shift. No matter how far someone has strayed, one sincere moment of returning to Allah can place them among the righteous. This reality fills the believer with hope and guards them against despair. To truly experience the divine shift, one must embrace humility. Pride blocks light, but humility allows it to enter. Recognizing our weakness before Allah, admitting our need for Him, and surrendering our ego are the very actions that invite His mercy. When a person lowers themselves in humility, Allah raises them in honor, filling their life with blessings that pride could never achieve. The shift from darkness to light also changes how a person views time. In darkness, hours are wasted on distractions, but in light, time becomes precious. Every moment is seen as an opportunity to earn Allah's pleasure, to serve others, and to prepare for the hereafter. This awareness creates productivity, discipline, and a life that feels purposeful rather than aimless. A believer who has undergone this transformation develops resilience against negativity. The world may criticize, mock, or belittle, but their heart remains unshaken because its anchor is with Allah. This unshakable inner strength allows them to navigate life's storms with dignity, reminding us that true empowerment comes not from external validation, but from divine connection. Another sign of divine light is the ability to see blessings in disguise. What others perceive as failure, the believer perceives as redirection. What others call loss, the believer calls purification. This mindset is not naive, it is deeply rooted in faith that Allah's plan is always better than our own. With such light, disappointment turns into growth and setbacks become stepping stones. The divine shift also strengthens family bonds. A believer touched by Allah's light becomes a source of comfort, guidance, and inspiration for their household. They lead by example, teaching their children through actions more than words. Their presence brings calmness, and their choices reflect responsibility. In this way, the light within them spreads to the environment they live in, shaping generations. When Allah grants His light, even worship becomes sweeter. Salah no longer feels like a burden, but a moment of relief. Reading Quran becomes nourishment, not an obligation. Fasting becomes an act of joy rather than hardship. This transformation shows that worship is not just a duty, but a privilege. And it becomes the believer's safe haven in a world full of trials. The shift also brings about clarity in decision-making. In darkness, confusion reigns. But in light, the believer trusts Allah's guidance through istikhara, Quran, and reflection. Even when outcomes are uncertain, they walk forward with confidence, knowing that Allah never abandons those who rely on Him. This clarity reduces stress and allows them to live with peace of mind. The light of faith also protects against despair in times of sin. A believer may stumble, but they rise again, trusting Allah's mercy more than their own weakness. This resilience prevents them from giving up on themselves. They learn that failure is not falling, but refusing to rise. With every return to Allah, their bond strengthens and the light within them grows brighter. The divine shift fosters generosity. A believer who once hoarded wealth now gives freely, understanding that charity does not decrease wealth, but increases it. This generosity is not limited to money, but extends to time, kindness, and forgiveness. Such acts of selflessness illuminate the soul, making life richer in ways material wealth never could. Those touched by divine light often find themselves detached from unnecessary comparisons. In darkness, people measure themselves against others, but in light, they only measure themselves against Allah's expectations. This release from constant comparison brings peace, contentment, and focus, allowing the believer to live authentically without envy or insecurity. The shift also changes one's relationship with hardship. Instead of asking, "Why me?" the believer asks, "What can I learn?" This mindset transforms pain into wisdom and struggle into strength. Every trial becomes a teacher, every difficulty a lesson. This attitude not only brings peace, but also accelerates spiritual growth. The divine shift brings balance. A believer no longer swings between extremes of indulgence and deprivation. Instead, they walk the middle path of moderation taught by Islam. This balance in worship, relationships, and worldly pursuits reflects maturity and wisdom, making life both fulfilling and purposeful. Another sign of this transformation is the courage to stand for truth. In darkness, fear of people dominates, but in light, fear of Allah takes precedence. This empowers the believer to uphold justice, defend the weak, and speak truth even when unpopular. Their courage is fueled not by arrogance, but by faith, making their stance unshakable. The shift also inspires gratitude for guidance itself. A believer realizes that being Muslim, knowing Allah, and having access to His book and messenger, peace be upon him, are the greatest blessings. This realization fuels a life of purpose where every action is tied to the goal of pleasing Allah. The heart overflows with appreciation for being among those chosen to carry His light. The journey from darkness to light is the essence of life itself. Every test, every hardship, every moment of weakness is an opportunity for Allah to guide us closer to Him. What matters is not where you began, but where you are headed. With sincere effort, reliance on Allah, and gratitude for His mercy, every soul can experience this divine shift. And once the light enters, it transforms not just the individual, but the world around them. Fear is one of the most powerful emotions that can paralyze a person. It creeps into the heart and whispers that failure is inevitable, that the future is uncertain, and that struggles are too overwhelming. Yet Allah reminds us that He is greater than every fear. True courage is not the absence of fear, but the ability to release it into the hands of Allah and continue walking with trust. When you let go of fear, you make space for faith to grow. Fear clouds the mind, but faith brings clarity. Fear makes you see obstacles as permanent walls, while faith reveals them as doors waiting for Allah's command to open. The moment you surrender your anxieties to Allah, your heart begins to taste a peace that no worldly assurance can provide. Fear thrives when we forget who controls destiny. We worry about provisions, health, relationships, and outcomes, forgetting that all of these are in the hands of Allah. The believer learns to hold on to faith, repeating the words of reassurance from the Quran. And whoever relies upon Allah, then he is sufficient for him. That reminder extinguishes the fire of fear and replaces it with calm conviction. Consider the example of the Prophet Musa, peace be upon him, standing before the Red Sea with his people, pursued by Pharaoh's army. Fear was natural among them, yet faith led him to declare, "Indeed, my Lord is with me, he will guide me." That moment teaches us that faith does not deny fear, but it overpowers it by focusing on Allah's presence and power. In our daily lives, fear manifests in many forms: fear of failure, fear of rejection, fear of poverty, fear of illness, and even fear of death. Left unchecked, these fears can consume us. But the believer redirects this energy into reliance on Allah. Faith reminds us that every trial comes with wisdom, and no decree reaches us except by His permission. With that certainty, fear loses its grip. The heart cannot be filled with both fear of the world and faith in Allah at the same time. One will push out the other. When you strengthen your relationship with Allah through prayer, remembrance, and reliance, you naturally weaken the hold of fear. You begin to see that what looked terrifying yesterday now feels manageable, because your trust lies in the one who never fails his servants. Fear is often a trick of shaitan. He wants believers to feel powerless, to believe they cannot endure, and to give up hope. But Allah's message is always one of empowerment. He tells us that hardship is never without ease, and that patience and trust lead to unimaginable rewards. When you recognize that fear is a weapon of shaitan, you no longer feed it. Instead, you feed your faith with remembrance of Allah. Letting go of fear does not mean denying reality. It means acknowledging reality while affirming that Allah's power is greater than any circumstance. A believer plans, takes precautions, and works hard, but their heart is not chained by worry. They know that the outcome is already written, and that what Allah chooses will always be best, even if it differs from their own desires. Sometimes fear comes from holding on to things too tightly. We fear losing people, wealth, or status because we think they define us. But the moment we release our attachment and recognize that everything belongs to Allah, fear fades. Holding on to faith means knowing that whatever leaves you was never meant to harm you, and whatever reaches you was always meant for you. When fear is replaced with faith, even the smallest acts feel transformative. A believer wakes up each morning not with dread, but with hope. They walk into challenges with calmness because their heart whispers, "Allah is with me." That quiet assurance strengthens their steps, giving them a resilience that surprises even themselves. The beauty of faith is that it teaches us to see beyond the immediate moment. Fear is always short-sighted. It magnifies what is in front of us and forgets the bigger picture. Faith, however, lifts the gaze beyond this world, reminding us that the true reward is with Allah. That shift in perspective is enough to turn despair into patience and fear into courage. Letting go of fear also means embracing acceptance. Fear often comes from resisting what has already been decreed. But when the heart learns to say, "I trust Allah's plan," acceptance brings peace. This surrender is not weakness, it is strength, because it places your life in the care of the one who knows you better than you know yourself. Think of how fear restricts people from reaching their potential. Many dreams are abandoned not because they were impossible, but because fear whispered they were. Faith, however, pushes you to act. It tells you that effort matters more than outcome, and that Allah loves those who try with sincerity. With this mindset, the believer dares to step forward even when the road is uncertain. In relationships too, fear can dominate. People fear betrayal, loneliness, or heartbreak. But faith shifts reliance from people to Allah. It teaches that hearts are in His control and that no one can harm or benefit us except by His will. This realization brings freedom. You can love and care without clinging, because your ultimate trust rests with Allah alone. Fear of poverty is one of the most common human struggles. People hold back from giving charity, worrying they may lack tomorrow. Yet Allah promises that giving in His way only increases wealth. Holding on to

labels them otherwise. That truth dissolves the fear of failure and replaces it with determination. At its core, fear thrives in the unknown. We fear what tomorrow holds because we cannot control it. But faith teaches us that tomorrow is already known to Allah, and He has promised that He never burdens a soul beyond what it can bear. When this reality settles in the heart, the unknown no longer feels frightening. It feels like an opportunity to witness Allah's wisdom unfold. Fear can also breed impatience. We want instant results, fearing that waiting too long will destroy us. But faith teaches patience. It reassures us that Allah's timing is perfect and that every delay has a hidden mercy. Letting go of fear means embracing the waiting period with hope, knowing that what is written will reach you at the best moment. There is also the fear of judgment from people. Many live constrained by what others think, hiding their faith or compromising their values. But faith reminds us that the only judgment that truly matters is Allah's. Letting go of this fear liberates a person, allowing them to live authentically for the sake of their Creator rather than the fleeting opinions of society. Even the fear of death, which haunts many, becomes softened by faith. The believer sees death not as an end but as a transition to eternal life. They trust in Allah's mercy and hope for reunion with Him. This perspective allows them to live fully without being paralyzed by the inevitability of death. Faith transforms what was once terrifying into a source of motivation for righteous living. Letting go of fear requires constant practice. Just as muscles strengthen with training, the heart strengthens with faith exercises. Repeating dua, reading Quran, remembering Allah's promises, all of these feed the soul with courage. Over time, the believer notices that fears which once felt unbearable now seem small in comparison to the greatness of Allah. It is important to understand that fear is natural. It is part of being human. But what matters is whether we let it control us. Faith is the anchor that keeps us steady when the waves of fear crash around us. Without it, we are tossed in every direction. With it, we remain grounded, even in the fiercest of storms. Letting go of fear also opens the door to gratitude. Instead of focusing on what might go wrong, the believer focuses on what is already right. Gratitude amplifies faith, making fear seem insignificant in the light of Allah's blessings. This shift in focus changes not only the heart, but also the quality of life itself. A believer who lets go of fear becomes a source of inspiration for others. Their calmness, patience, and trust radiate, influencing family and friends. People naturally feel drawn to someone whose heart is anchored in faith rather than crippled by fear. In this way, their personal transformation becomes a light for their community. Sometimes Allah allows fear to visit us so that we remember to return to Him. It is not a punishment, but a reminder. Fear humbles us, reminding us that we are dependent beings in need of our Creator. When that reminder leads us to strengthen our faith, then even fear becomes a blessing in disguise. Faith also teaches that Allah rewards the effort of overcoming fear. Every moment spent trusting Him over anxiety is recorded as an act of worship. This means that simply choosing reliance over panic is an opportunity for reward. Knowing this motivates the believer to keep choosing faith, even when fear persists. Letting go of fear is not about recklessness. Islam encourages balance, taking precautions while placing trust in Allah. The Prophet, peace be upon him, once advised a man to tie his camel and then trust in Allah. This balance teaches us that faith complements effort, and that fear has no place when both are combined. The more faith

balance teaches us that faith complements effort and that fear has no place when both are combined. The more faith, letting go of fear also means letting go of control. Humans crave control, but in reality, it is an illusion. Faith reminds us that control belongs to Allah alone. Accepting this truth relieves us of unnecessary burdens and frees us to live in the present moment with trust. Faith teaches us to replace fear with dua. Whenever anxiety rises, the believer responds with supplication, knowing that Allah hears every whisper of the heart. This act itself reduces fear, for it reminds the soul that it is never alone. At the end of the day, fear is fleeting, but faith is eternal. Every moment spent strengthening faith is an investment in both this life and the hereafter. Fear will pass, but the light of faith remains, guiding through every test. So let go of fear, dear believer, and hold firmly onto faith. Trust that Allah is greater than your worries, stronger than your enemies, and more merciful than your mistakes. When faith fills your heart, no darkness can overwhelm you and no storm can sink you. With Allah by your side, you will always rise above fear and walk with courage. When we face hardship, our natural instinct is to focus on the pain and difficulty it brings. Yet, often hidden within that struggle is a silent growth taking place in our hearts. Just as seeds break underground in darkness before sprouting into the light, believers too are shaped in the unseen moments of trial. These are the times when Allah nurtures resilience deep within us. Every difficulty carries with it a lesson, though we may not recognize it immediately. Sometimes Allah withholds ease not to punish us, but to strengthen us in ways we could never imagine. Patience, humility, and perseverance are all qualities that can only be cultivated in hardship. Without challenges, these virtues remain theoretical, but with trials, they become part of our character. Hardship has a way of revealing what lies within us. It strips away illusions and comforts, forcing us to see our true reliance on Allah. While comfort makes us complacent, hardship shakes us awake. It is in those moments of difficulty that we realize how fragile we are on our own, and how desperately we need Allah's mercy and guidance. The unseen growth in hardship often comes in the form of deeper faith. When everything seems to crumble around you, yet you continue to pray, to hope, and to trust in Allah, you are planting seeds of conviction that no ease could ever provide. These seeds grow silently, and one day they bear fruit in the form of unwavering reliance. Many people imagine that success is measured in wealth, status, or material gain, but Allah measures success differently. The unseen growth in hardship is the purification of the soul, the softening of the heart, and the increase in empathy for others. These are treasures more valuable than gold, and they are earned through difficulty. Sometimes hardship teaches us what comfort cannot. A person who has experienced poverty understands generosity more deeply. A person who has endured illness values health with greater gratitude. A person who has been broken by loss learns compassion for others' grief. In these ways, hardship silently transforms us into people of greater depth. We often pray for ease, but Allah grants us growth instead. This is not a denial of our prayers, but rather an answer in a form we did not expect. Growth requires discomfort. Just as muscles strengthen through resistance, the soul strengthens through trials. That growth is unseen to us at the time, but it is shaping us for what lies ahead. Hardship forces us to let go of illusions of control. We realize that no matter how carefully we plan, Allah's decree is always greater. That realization brings humility and surrender. And in that surrender, there is freedom. The unseen growth here is learning to release the burden of control and resting in Allah's wisdom. One of the most beautiful forms of growth in hardship is learning how to pray with sincerity. When life is easy, our prayers may become routine. But when difficulty strikes, we pour our hearts out to Allah with honesty.

0: And desperation. These are the moments when dua becomes alive and when the bond between servant and Lord deepens immeasurably. Patience is another gift that grows in the soil of hardship. At first, it feels unnatural, even painful, to wait when we long for relief. But over time, patience becomes a shield, protecting the heart from despair. The unseen growth here is the strengthening of patience until it becomes second nature, a mark of true believers. Trials also refine our gratitude. We may take countless blessings for granted when life is smooth, but in difficulty, even the smallest ease feels like a treasure. A sip of water during thirst, a smile in sorrow, or a moment of relief in pain, all these become magnified. The unseen growth is learning to see blessings in every corner. Hardship also builds resilience. Each time you endure a trial and emerge stronger, you are training your soul to withstand even greater challenges. What once felt unbearable later becomes manageable because Allah has strengthened you through unseen growth. This resilience is a gift you may not notice immediately, but will recognize when facing future storms. In hardship, empathy blooms. Those who have been tested are often the ones most compassionate to others. When you have tasted hunger, you will not ignore the hungry. When you have felt loneliness, you will notice those who sit in silence. This unseen growth transforms personal pain into a source of mercy for others. Hardship exposes the sincerity of our faith. It is easy to say we trust Allah when life is smooth, but when calamity strikes, the sincerity of that trust is tested. Choosing faith over despair in those moments strengthens the believer. That unseen growth turns belief from words into reality, deeply rooted in the heart. Even the Prophet Ayyub, peace be upon him, endured years of hardship, losing wealth, health, and family, yet his unwavering patience became a lesson for all believers. The unseen growth in his story was not just personal, it became a beacon for generations. Hardship may be personal, but its fruits often inspire others far beyond us. There is a hidden purification in hardship. Sins that would weigh us down in the hereafter are forgiven through patience in trials. While we see only the pain, Allah is cleansing our records. This unseen growth is the purification of the soul, preparing us to meet Him lighter and freer of burden. Hardship realigns priorities. It teaches us to focus on what truly matters. Wealth, fame, and status lose their luster in the face of difficulty, while prayer, family, and sincerity rise in importance. The unseen growth here is learning to value the eternal over the temporary and the soul over the material. Hardship strengthens the bond of community. When you face trials, those who stand by you reveal the sincerity of their love. At the same time, you learn to support others with deeper understanding. The unseen growth here is the building of bonds rooted in compassion and faith, rather than superficial interests. Sometimes hardship closes one door only to open another. We may mourn what we lost, unaware that Allah is leading us to something greater. The unseen growth is learning to trust that every ending carries the seed of a beginning and that Allah's wisdom is always for our benefit. Through hardship, we also learn humility. When everything is stripped away, we can no longer rely on wealth, knowledge, or status. We realize that only Allah sustains us. That realization humbles the heart, stripping away arrogance. The unseen growth here is the softening of the heart, making it more receptive to guidance. Hardship also trains us in gratitude for ease when it returns. A person who has endured sickness appreciates health with a depth others cannot. A person who has faced loneliness treasures companionship more dearly. The unseen growth here is that the believer learns not to take blessings lightly. Enduring trials also polishes our character. Harshness softens, pride diminishes, and patience grows. These changes are subtle, almost invisible. But over time, they transform the believer into someone who radiates tranquility and wisdom. That unseen growth becomes a gift, not just for themselves, but for everyone around them. Even when trials remain unresolved, unseen growth continues. The believer may not receive worldly relief, but their heart grows in closeness to Allah. That closeness is the greatest gift of all. While others may pity their struggle, Allah sees the unseen garden blooming in their soul. Hardship also teaches us the limits of reliance on people. While family and friends may support us, there are moments when only Allah can carry us through. The unseen growth here is recognizing that ultimate reliance belongs to Allah alone, freeing us from placing our trust entirely in creation. Hardship makes the believer more reflective. Silence becomes deeper, thoughts more profound, and prayers more heartfelt. The unseen growth here is wisdom, a wisdom that cannot be bought or taught in ease, but only forged in the fire of trial. Through hardship, we learn endurance. At first, patience feels heavy, but with time, it becomes natural. This endurance is not passive, but active. It is strength disguised as calmness. The unseen growth here is a resilience that sustains the believer for a lifetime. Hardship also increases reliance on dua. When human solutions fail, the believer turns fully to Allah, learning the power of prayer. The unseen growth is the strengthening of the connection with Allah through repeated supplication and reliance. Even fear is reshaped in hardship. Instead of fearing loss or people, the believer learns to fear only Allah. This unseen growth purifies the heart from worldly anxieties and redirects it toward eternal accountability. Hardship gives us stories of survival that inspire others. Your unseen growth may be silent, but it may become a lantern for someone struggling in darkness. By enduring with faith, you unknowingly guide others toward hope and perseverance. One of the most profound unseen growths is learning to live in the present. Fear often comes from dwelling on the future, while regret arises from the past. Hardship teaches us that the present moment is where Allah's mercy resides. This growth allows the believer to live with awareness and gratitude. Hardship also deepens our awareness of the hereafter. When this world disappoints, the believer shifts their gaze to the eternal. The unseen growth is longing for Jannah, where trials will be replaced with endless peace. The unseen growth in hardship often makes itself visible only later. Looking back, the believer realizes that what once felt unbearable was actually shaping them into someone stronger, wiser, and more faithful. This hindsight reveals the beauty of Allah's plan. Hardship also softens the heart for repentance. Pain humbles us, reminding us of our shortcomings and pushing us to seek forgiveness. This unseen growth transforms mistakes into turning points, bringing us closer to Allah. Through hardship, believers learn to detach from worldly illusions. Wealth, health, and power are temporary. The unseen growth is realizing that true permanence lies with Allah. This realization frees the soul from clinging too tightly to the dunya. So the next time hardship comes, remember, while you see only pain, Allah is growing something within you. Patience, faith, resilience, and closeness to Him are all being nurtured in the unseen. What looks like breaking is often building, and what feels like loss may be the planting of seeds that will bloom in ways you cannot yet imagine. There are chains that bind the heart, chains of fear, anxiety, doubt, and worldly dependence. They are invisible yet heavy, weighing down the soul from rising in trust of Allah. Tawakkul, true reliance on Allah, is the key that unlocks those chains. When a believer surrenders control to the one who controls everything, they experience freedom unlike any other. Many people imagine freedom to mean doing whatever one desires. Yet real freedom is liberation from fear of creation and placing all hope in the Creator. When you depend on people, you become enslaved to their opinions and approval. But when you depend on Allah, you are freed from the chains of pleasing others and your heart rests in His pleasure. The world constantly whispers doubts. What if you fail? What if you lose? What if you are left alone? These whispers form chains that strangle courage. But tawakkul cuts through them, reminding us that Allah is sufficient. The believer says, if Allah is with me, then nothing can truly harm me, and if He withholds, no one can give. Tawakkul does not mean laziness or abandoning effort. It means tying the camel firmly, as the Prophet Muhammad, peace be upon him, taught, and then trusting the outcome to Allah. This balance between effort and reliance breaks the chain of despair, because no matter the result, the believer knows they did their part and Allah's decree is perfect. There are chains of fear that prevent us from moving forward. Fear of poverty, fear of failure, fear of rejection. Tawakkul transforms these fears into courage. The heart whispers, I do not walk alone, my Lord walks with me. This unseen strength breaks the very chains that once seemed unbreakable. Tawakkul liberates us from the chain of greed. Greed enslaves the heart, making us chase endlessly after wealth and status. But a heart that relies on Allah learns contentment. It realizes that sustenance is already written and no one can withhold what Allah has decreed. That realization brings serenity where greed once ruled. The chain of overthinking weighs heavily on many souls. Worrying about tomorrow, replaying yesterday, doubting today, tawakkul breaks this cycle. It allows the believer to rest in the present, knowing that tomorrow is in Allah's hands. With tawakkul, one can breathe, act, and trust that the outcome will be as Allah wills. When Prophet Ibrahim, peace be upon him, was thrown into the fire, he did not panic or despair. Instead, he declared, Allah is sufficient for me, and He is the best disposer of affairs. That unwavering tawakkul turned flames into coolness and safety. It broke the chains of fear, proving that trust in Allah reshapes reality itself. Tawakkul also breaks the chain of reliance on worldly means alone. While we must work, earn, and plan, tawakkul 107.9
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3: Our goal should be a generation that is spiritually grounded, intellectually confident, technologically capable, professionally competent, and morally responsible. The future of the Muslim community will depend greatly on the quality of education we provide our young people. Education must therefore go beyond certificates. It must develop knowledge. It must develop skills. It must develop innovation. It must develop entrepreneurship. It must above all develop character, character, and a spirit of service. Our graduates should become doctors, engineers, teachers, scientists, entrepreneurs, professionals, and scholars.
2: Wano mbaka wa president mu district ye Mukono Hajjati Fatuma Ndisaba wasinzidde n'asaba abazadde okwongera okusomesa abaana baabwe eddiini okusobola okutambulira mu buufu obusaanidde era ne yeebaza omutandisi wa ssomero lya Hamdan Islamic Senior Secondary School olw'obuweereza mu byenjigiriza eri eggwanga. 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
6: 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We thank you for the financial support, all the development that you see here today. You have your finger prints. Mwebale nyo, mwebalire ddala. 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
7: For the academic year 2025-2026, and among them are 10 sheikhs, 18 sheikhs and 18 sheikhs, and this number has doubled from 14 graduates of the previous year. This is my last message to you, our graduating students. This is just a beginning of your greater responsibility. The world is waiting for you to serve the Ummah and make a meaningful contribution. Please uphold the knowledge and the values you have acquired here. Congratulations, congratulations. I wish you success in your next.
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11: We can always say that sorry for you, and you shall hear what the world shall talk about you. So I call upon you to always never forget that whatever I do, there is Allah subhanahu wa ta'ala. Always pray. We have prayed for you, but this is not the last. Always wake up as you go for prayers, as you go for the winter. Please pray to God to bless you. Even after the exams are done, pray to God to ensure that those people who are to mark your exams become merciful.
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